been a ride. I guess I had to go to that place to get to this one. Now some of you might still be in that place if you're trying to get out.

play some for me, Alicia? There you go, Chris. What's up? Just got something on my mind. So speak on it, girl.

0: Uvek uz vas, vaša Radio Ada.
1: Knew that I was different than the others. They never liked you. Try to keep my head above the water, but you're making it so.